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1: Yeah, I was just about to call you. I could be back tomorrow. Yeah, I should be able to catch an evening flight tonight from Bergen. Give me a minute, I'll just call you back.
2: Du musst morgen wieder in London sein. Du nimmst heute Abend einen Flug von Bergen, right?
1: Right.